Thank you.

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1: Yeah.
0: Copy.

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0: 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They believe he's possibly DOA overdose. 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

0: 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We are trying to talk him through CPR.
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2: They currently have him out of the vehicle doing CPR.
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1: Do you have an exact location of this vehicle?
0: They're pinging where the Expedition Mine tunnel comes out of in the very back corner.
1: Going to be near the pool.
0: Affirmative, the poolside in the parking lot past the shelter.

0: side of the park are they going to be on?
1: One for you, Control.
2: Just to let you know, I believe that they've found the male in question that you were looking for earlier, possibly deceased at the New River Park.
3: Okay, come into the county earlier. We believe this is going to be that male subject.
0: Yeah. Was this the bolo you gave out?
3: Affirmative.
0: Got it.
4: Copy that. We're about to be on the scene here in a second, buddy.

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1: Okay, Control, they're not on the pool side. They're in the parking lot across the way.
0: Copy.

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2: Pass.
0: Hey, buddy, this is a deal. There's been a little girl inside the car. She's alert for him and everything's going good with her. She seems fine, but they are wanting her checked out, so we'll get rolling.
2: Copy. Control
0: 635.
2: 635. 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
1: Copy phone, good right. What apartment number is she in?

0: what apartment number she's in.
1: Yeah.
2: A Alpha, Building 1.

was no, it's brown. It's got a attached garage. It was open.

0: Roger, 621, 621, responded 307 Rife Street in Sophia, 36-year-old female vomiting for 9 hours and chest pain. Prepare and respond to 307 Rife Street in Sophia, 2055.
1: Next driveway on the left before the golf course.
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4: This is a brick house.
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care of a child, Beckley PD, Raleigh County Sheriff's Office is on scene. All Beckley Fire Department units are clear. Copy.

0: on their cameras, but they're not sure if he is still in the store at this time or not. I have his phone number if you need it.
1: All right, stand by.

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1: Stand by.

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1: Are they still tracking?

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1: All right, I'll swing by there in a minute.
0: Copy.
2: Control, did you have traffic?
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2: Copy.
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0: Coffee.

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1: Good.
0: We have a domestic knot in progress at 110 Detroit Drive in Shady Springs. Break. Year-old male attacked the complainant's wife and the father and his sister earlier. Did attempt to find a gun and pointed a knife at his brother earlier.
2: Copy. I'll be around.
0: Copy.

0: 603, Peter 603, respond to 107 Glendale Road in MacArthur for a 53-year-old male. Chicken lodged in his is breathing and trying to speak, repeating Peter 603, respond to 107 Glendale Road, MacArthur 2109.
1: Control 603, copy.
0: Copy. Patient is coughing and attempting to vomit to try to get it out. Feels like it's still lodged.

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1: Nah.
0: We're thinking he was down here at like 6:30. We're going to check their cameras and make sure.
1: Where you at?
0: The sheets. The one on Eisenhower.
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0: Meter 639, responded to Hartley Avenue, Beckley, for a 27-year-old female, suicidal ideations, has tried to harm herself and others, no access to weapons, repeating. Major 639, responded to a 2 Hartley Avenue, Beckley, 2148.
1: Control 639.
0: 639.
1: Coffee tables are being out.
0: Copy. This patient has hit one of the caregivers in the head. We're going to dispatch an officer as well. There's also a second patient there on scene that's having chest pain, so we're getting a second ambulance service as well.
1: Copy, thank you.
0: You're welcome.

21-year-old female having chest pains, anxiety, repeating pager 683, responded 202, Hartley Avenue, Buckley, 2150.

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1: Closest one is coming from Jim.

0: from?
1: What six was location?
0: Not sure. They're on a company immediate.
1: 612, 635, direct.
2: Hey, words. We're currently over here at the Raleigh Center. We're about to be pulling out.
1: Copy. I could probably intercept you somewhere around break. I could probably intercept you somewhere around Eisenhower Drive. What do you got?
2: We got a male with chest pain, and he's bleeding out of his trach.
1: Copy. I'm going to make my way towards you. Just keep trying to head towards 4-H. Control 635.
0: 635.
1: You chose clear off of that 911 traffic. We're going to go ahead and remain busy to intercept 612.
0: Copy.

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0: 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Have one. Can y'all take, come down around the Navy's area? Deal with traffic, case we need it with this dog truck.
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0: 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Should come back to Tamra, Provost, 6-27-89, Lillian 15th.
1: Copy.
2: Yes, sir. Which patient are we going for? The combative or chest pain?
3: 639 is there for the combative patient, and they requested another EMS unit to assist them with that patient.
2: 10-4.
4: Disregard, we've got it figured out.
2: Copy. 683-681 direct. You guys can also disregard if we're about to fall and take.
3: You're gonna take that.
5: Well, I didn't catch that last drive.
3: 681, I believe they
2: disregard. We're pulling up on scene now. We'll take the other chest, mate.

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1: 10-4 is in the area there and has his blue light on.
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0: 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We're not going to be needed. 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

603, I have a call coming in at 202 Pamela Street in Bradley. It's a 59-year-old male throwing up, wheezing, and has a feeding tube. 10-4.

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1: Copy. All units, be prepared to copy the following VOL reference reckless driver, area 800 block, ready to drive V for break. All units, be on the lookout for a Subaru Forester, West Junior registration, 860-845-ALPHA. Last known to be in the area of the 800 block, ready to drive Beaver, heading towards Daniels. All units, VOL, head 2223.

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1: If we clear it, Bill, I got it.
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0: Control, sir. The alarm panel is showing rooftop unit number 2 duct smoke detector.

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0: Patrol, Pager 610. 610, respond to here to Pamela Street in Bradley. For a 59-year-old male, conscious, vomiting, wheezing. 603 on Jim Plus and ALS. The team responded. Correction, 202 Pamela Street in Bradley at 2238. 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
1: 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B A Y L E E. In the cot. 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

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She said a friend of theirs contacted her, said that he had messaged them or been in contact with them about trying to make it to Maryland.

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1: Clear, that's 5SNR, I'll be in route.
0: Copy.

0: loud. 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
0: Greenbrier County called over here requesting for you guys to serve a DVP to SRJ, to Zachary subject. I transferred them over to county to fax that DVP.

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0: 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And I've got three other names. 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And 15 on Echo 380674. 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Middle initial is K as in Kilo. Last name is Pullum. Pompa, Uniform, Lima, Lima, Indigo, Alpha, Mike, 7593. Check in CIC, and if you can find a picture of her and send it to my phone, that'd be great.
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0: 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Just make a card for follow-up. Here in Sofia.
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1: 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Could you also run 419-166 Alpha, please?

0: Mustang towing Eliza James Rotter out of Sophie on a 21 Chevy Silverado. Shows to be expired 426.
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1: 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I'll be stopping at St. Gray. 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
1: 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I think it's a Cube. Right here by Crab Orchard Church of the Brethren.

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0: 21, control.
1: 21,
0: just to keep you advised, the caller did advise this subject is typically very disrespectful of law enforcement. He's supposed to be on psych medication. He doesn't take it. He has been doing marijuana. She advises he's mad because she will not give him any money. He sent his social security check on the first day for drugs.
1: Copy. Show me on quiet.
0: Copy.
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0: It's going to be 108, sir.

0: 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Engine 2, Command 1, Ladder 3, Fire Alarm, 510 Campbell Street, at 419 hours.
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1: Copy injured ones. Did you copy my last traffic? Did you copy my last traffic? 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
1: Fire command.
0: There was no smoke or fire at this location. However, their sprinkler system has a small leak. The system will not reset until this is repaired. I've notified staff on scene, so have that taken care of and do a fire watch until it is done. All Texas fire units are clear.
1: Copy. As you were clearing, we did get two more activations from the alarm company. How do you want to proceed on this further?
0: I was unable to reset the system. It's an older system. Fire watch until it's repaired. Is there any smoke heads to go off?
1: Copy.

0: shown the other units tied up right now. I have a larceny complaint, 300 block of Neville Street. Caller was near the Cardinal statue. A TJ subject took off on his bicycle. He went toward McDonald's. It's a Temu bike with lights on it, three headlights, blinking lights on the side. Said it occurred about 10 minutes ago. Caller's going to be near the Indian store in a black shirt, requesting to speak to law enforcement.
1: You can clear who was that last call.
0: You guys clear Clyde Street, sir.
1: Yeah,

0: city, Steve.
1: Still be up there at the Cardinal statue.
2: He's at the Indian store. Actually, we're looking at him in the camera. He's standing at the DHHR now.

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0: dispatch located the bicycle with the suspect here in front of the Cardinal. Stand by.
1: Copy.
0: Retrieve the bicycle for the complaint here. You can clear this.
1: Copy.

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1: I also needed a business check for that car wash right next to it. If you could make me a card for it, please.
0: Copy.

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0: Control, Pager 621, second tone, respond to 162 Venture Lane in Crab Orchard for a 77-year-old male with chest pains. Repeat, 621, respond to 162 Venture Lane in Crab Orchard, second tone on Ivy Tower, 519.
1: Control, 6.

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We're going to be about another 3 or 4 miles down from where we

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0: Go ahead.
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0: Pull into Horse Creek.

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0: That vehicle's going to be at the end of Horse Creek Road, and EMS is transporting the driver.
1: Copy that, where they going?
0: Raleigh General.
1: Copy, thank you.
2: 153, do you want to head towards Raleigh General? I'll go down here.
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0: I can tell you mine was being pain with this guy, Danny Raker.
1: Sir, I can't copy you. It's muffled. Go ahead.
0: So you might want to contact Hay and his wife, they might have a record label.

he was requesting Kelly's, the fire department advised that it was Kelly's

out of service. The patient had requested Kelly's to the fire department for the tow truck. We did not have them available. Can you advise?

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0: come get it, so I'll give you a ride.
1: Copy, that's fine. Just if they get there, don't move the vehicle.
0: Affirmative. I'm sure you'll probably be there before he gets there.

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1: Yes, ma'am. Can you run Virginia 823?

0: back to Cassie Ann Callahan out of Boone on a 2003 Ford Ranger 826.
1: Copy. Need that to report, please.
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0: Sure, I have a call at 1615 Flat Top Road in Cool Ridge. Caller buzz it. We had a possible attempted home invasion around 4 a.m. this morning. Saw subject run off northbound. He didn't report it at the time because he didn't find anything missing. However, he just found an AR rifle in his ditch line. Complainant did not get this on video, but it was a slender male subject, about less than 6 foot tall. He's wearing all black. He went northbound on 19. Caller's requesting to speak to law enforcement, have you come out for the rifle.
1: 10-4, I'll be in route.

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I need this subject of public service. I'm going to be in route to Hunter Street. I'll advise.

of West Virginia, O-O-N, for a Joseph Callahan Arthur. 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
0: Joseph Arthur Callahan, it's a valid operator, 0 points, no history, 15s are negative.
1: Copy that. If you would, you want to print that out, put it in my box, please.
2: Control 603.
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1: 153.
4: 153.
1: Can you give me my service number for this call, please?
4: Six Romeo 222-14. Again, 222-14.

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1: Ma'am, hands got that vehicle. You got an inquiry?
0: Copy.
1: Location.
0: Copy.
2: Copy. And the insurance, was that in the vehicle?
1: Hey, I got pictures of the registration and insurance. It's already attached to the card. The registration is. Insurance is expired on it, and might have an updated card.
2: Yeah, I appreciate you.

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Mav Control. I'm showing all units busy. 911 hang up at 120 Crab Orchard Avenue in Crab Orchard. It's a possible domestic. Subject sounded to be arguing. Line hung up. We are attempting callbacks.

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1: Send this to me for report. 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
0: All units are busy. You haven't given it to anyone?
1: I guess that was to me. Show me now.
0: Copy.
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1: QB 149, we're going to need a wrecker. 1 minute at the hall.
0: 149, your traffic broke. 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

0: came in last. Company was advised of the malfunction of the alarm. 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
0: Hello. 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I'll keep you advised.
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0: Two 11, can you back?

0: 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It's at 2893 Robert Seward Drive at the Sheets. There's a black male with a backpack, males in the store waving a knife.
1: 29 in Rose.

0: residents responding to the disturbance at Sheets, 2893 Robert Seabird Drive. Caller's buzzing. The male subject does have the knife in his hands. Security is calling this in about he seems to be intoxicated. He's waving it at other customers, but he's not currently fighting with anyone.
1: Copy. Control chicken's coming up.
0: Copy. He's going to be a black male, no shirt, and black pants with a backpack.

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0: I know you've taken a lot of calls this morning. We have a vagrant complaint on Rails to Trails. Right. Callers advising off the trails on the city side near Dyer Avenue. There's people squatting in tents. There's a fence that's near that that divides the city and the county. She's just requesting an officer check over in the area.
1: You advise near Dyer Avenue?
0: Affirmative.
1: Copy. I'll hop on the trail right now and head that way.
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0: You can disregard that larceny call. He's not one to speak with an officer right now.
1: 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Go ahead and clear this north.

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1: Some code for the Master's Office, Hollywood, some in under edge control, rail transport.
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0: 229.
2: I've been able to locate any tents. 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Go ahead and clear it.

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Central. I have an unknown law enforcement problem, 107 Covington Drive in Glen Morgan. Advise the children's father came and took the kids and are walking down the street in the rain with the children going towards Sullivan. Female is chasing the male down the street. We're getting more information.

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0: the subject was picked up by a vehicle. I'm unable to locate, then you can go ahead and clear it unless someone speaks to me later.
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Jerry.

0: Pleasant Feature officer referenced a male by the name of George Sidorovich. He was living. George and the Daniel O'Neill subject and they were creating a verbal disturbance from a 22 caliber. Subject has a 22 caliber pistol and a camo backpack, and the gun was not brandished, but the complainant has left the residence. Subject had went into a possible green abandoned house on Thomas Street. Callers wanted to speak to an officer about this.
1: So the complainant is no longer on scene?

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1: 119.
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1: 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See you now.
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2: 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We have patient contact. 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

0: 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He's not sure who the child is.
1: 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Is this his address or is it just a passerby?

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0: I've knocked on the door several times here and nobody's answered. Can you try to call a complaint back, please?
1: Copy.

0: caller, I guess, was using someone else's phone, possibly. They handed him a phone. He asked to see if you would come to talk to him at the old Family Dollar.
1: Copy. I'll be in route.
0: Copy.
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0: Central Baker 612, 612. We're going to mile marker 127 on I-64 eastbound, a single vehicle in VA. Hydroplane, repeating hitter 612, 7 I-64 eastbound, Grandview, Grandview.
1: With injury, mile marker 127 on 64 eastbound. I do have other units available. I just saw you were over in the Weaver area. Can you take that, or do you want me to dispatch another unit?
2: Copy, I'll grab it.
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2: Myself and 211, we're going to be out. 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
1: 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He fell, he landed on his mouth in a tube.

0: 29 Control. Sir, we're getting a burglar alarm at 201 Beckley Avenue in Beckley. It's called in by an outside company. They're trying to reach a call key holder.
1: Copy, do you know?
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1: Copy.
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1: Orange Area, Joel Bay arriving. A single vehicle in the median. 1023, be sent in command.
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2: We're on control meter 601, 601. There's one at 150 Autumn Lane, Wildwood House Apartments in Beckley, apartment 4 Yankee. A 63-year-old female has fallen. Green meter 601, there's one at 150 Autumn Lane, Wildwood House Apartments in Beckley, apartment 4 Yankee. It's 1006.
3: Control
2: 601. 601.
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I heard you were transporting, and that was all hers.

0: 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Your time?
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1: Negative. Is it rocks or debris? What is it?
3: 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It's almost impassable.
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0: 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Got a 65-year-old female, conscious, shaking, unable to stand, the feet are swollen. Figure 634 is on a 149 Monty Lane, Coleridge, 1030.
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1: I'm on the line with him now, sir.

Roman Control. Have a call referencing a tug of welfare, 115 Upper Sand Lake Road. Complainant is requesting a check the welfare on a Destiny subject. Female was supposed to be going to her ex's house to get her belongings. The ex's name is a Kenneth subject. The female texted the complainant, said she was getting ready to leave. And the male subject's known to use meth and carry a gun.

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1: Control.

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0: They have been contacted. He's taken all the information. He's sending it up. I did ask him to expedite. He said he would get it up as soon as possible.
1: 10-4, thank you.
0: He also took the number for you guys. He's going to call one of you guys directly.
1: 10-4.

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2: Are you still on this front office call for the unknown law enforcement problem?
0: No, ma'am. You can go ahead and clear it. It's just an R.
2: Copy.

0: request for law enforcement at VHHR 407 Neville. There's a male subject outside the building. He's harassing everyone. He's going to be wearing a blue jump top and a hat. Right, male, around 40 years old. He has a backpack. He was inside playing music loud and was dancing. And the complainant kicked him out. They're requesting law enforcement.
1: Email.
0: Copy 211, can you back?
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1: Good.
0: Have a call coming in 510 Ewer Avenue in the office. Have a male subject there stating that he wants to speak to law enforcement. Says he feels like everybody around him is messing with his body. They're acting weird and that there's branding all around him. He was advised to stay there in the office to meet law enforcement.
1: Control, this is the same male I spoke to earlier this morning. I'll get him a public service.

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0: have a possible location on this subject?
1: It's going to be under the overpass of the coal fields that's headed towards Sofia.

0: that you clear that address and then show me en route to 110 Lamont Court.
1: Destination.
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0: 7 Control. Gregory, not in progress. 258, late edition in Harper Heights. Caller advises that someone has entered his residence. I don't know if they've stolen anything. Items have been moved around. He does have a suspect that did not want to say it over the phone. He is requesting law enforcement to respond.
1: Stand for it.

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One extra patrol for Corner Street in Coal City, the other for Delta Court in Coal City, please. And I'll show me clear, but I'll be out here patrolling.

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0: Ten Route Charlie General.
1: Copy. Complainant advised his niece, Samantha Lambert, took the complainant's generator. After she was done using it, pawned it at the Golden Pond at Robert Zebra Drive. He is requesting a public service to see what can be done.
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0: NBA without Florida injury, 5500 block, Harbor Seabrook Drive in Bradley. It's going to be a white Lexus versus a maroon SUV. They're requesting law enforcement.
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0: on Grace Lance Road, Ibex Global in Beckley, for a 25-year-old female having seizures. Repeating, pager 6122 responses, 251 Grace Lance Road, Ibex Global in Beckley, at 1313.
1: Go ahead.
2: 306, Stanford Road at Barrington, Beckley. Have an employee requesting a public service at this time in reference to a report having to be filed with CPS. It occurred at 184 Barley Drive. I attached the report number at the bottom where 152 responded to the residents yesterday.

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1: 674.
0: 674 is busy. Come to drive.
1: Copy. Go ahead.
2: Yes, ma'am. The first one's going to be West Virginia, Oscar 3 Whiskey, 986. Second one's going to be 6 Yankee Kilo, 10.
1: Your traffic broke out after 10.
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0: 119.
1: Reference is called. The information provided in the narrative here, that was what 152 responded to, correct? The domestic situation.
0: After the juvenile left and went to the grandmother's, it would not come out of the grandmother's residence. That's when they requested law enforcement for a law assist.
1: Copy that.

Echo 675 006. Second one's gonna be Echo 02351415 related, please.

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0: 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It's not going to be stolen. He's going to go ahead and return it there, so it's no issues. Be civil matter. Clear it.
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0: 147, who's wrong?
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0: You go without fluid injuries. You were Avenue and Brown to Alley and Sprague. It's going to be a two-vehicle NVA, a Subaru Crosstrek, and a Maroon Jeep Cherokee.
1: 10-4, I'll be in route.
0: Copy. They're stating that the vehicles have pulled into the parking lot of the Sprague Free Will Baptist Church.
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0: Can you cross-reference the following number with that report from 152? It's reference to the Talk RH. Number is 675844. Just cross-reference that with 152.
1: Copy. 1338.
0: You can go ahead and close that out, SNR. And can you give me the date or the time of the crash and arrival for the crash this morning, 64?
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Alabama Central. Comes back to a Paul Davis, P.O. Box out of Lester on a 2018 Ford. Expiration 11 of 26, NCSC's negative.

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0: Just now, I'm in route.

crab orchard for a 61-year-old female having back pain. 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
1: I'm actually here. 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

0: 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Go ahead with your traffic.
1: Control, we're going to be clear of this scene. The subject just wanted us to come and give her pain meds and leave her here, and we told her we couldn't do that. She's refusing to go to the hospital. We'll be in service ALS medic.
0: Copy. There's a welfare attack at 130 Duchess Street in Daniels.
1: Okay, where is Duchess at?
0: It's going to be in the Raleigh Mobile Home Court. Can you give me a VOC of public service?
1: Yeah, give me 1 sec.
2: Control, 153.
0: 153.
2: Bubba Jones parking lot, Robert C. Bird. I've got a silver Kia flagging me down.

Crater 610-2, respond to 409 Crescent Road in Beckley for a 42-year-old female sick call. Repeating, pager 610-2, respond to 409 Crescent Road in Beckley for a sick call at 1411.

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1: I wanted to. You're not coming across. I did copy contact Division of Forestry with the rest of it. I couldn't copy.
0: Affirmative. 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

0: 1, engine 2, command 1, ladder 3, fire alarm, 201 Woodlawn Avenue, cross of Alaska Avenue and South Heber Street. 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

0: 51 George Street, Mountain State Vascular, Harper Park, 56-year-old female, cardiac non-specific issues, low BP, repeating 621 response, 121 George Street, Mountain State Vascular, Harper Park, 1431.
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0: 1-5, I have a stone property on hold. It's at Kroger and Beaver.
1: Machine gun with a towel over the end of it, stated he was walking away from downtown. Was requesting officers check the area.

0: descriptions he gave of the area, I think he was meaning near the area of Stratton Elementary School from the precinct back towards the old Family Dollar.
1: Were you able to ping his phone number or anything like that when he was on the line?
0: Negative.

Control 621. Respond 504 James E. Meadows Lane in Mascot for a 37-year-old female having pain and swelling. Repeating 621. Respond 504 James E. Meadows Lane in Mascot at the Timberline Apartments 1441 on Tams Tower.

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1: Where are you?
0: Going away from Binkley.

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0: Copy.

they correct me, Paul. It's going to be at 15 Candleberry Lane in Yeager. Assistant probation, attempt to locate, will be 15-1 mail, not for the session for processing.

0: police report. What do you got holding?
1: Stolen property call at 151 Beaver Plaza, Kroger's, and then an unsecured load started in the 4200 block of Harper Road and Eccles. They have now turned up Cold River Road.
0: Stolen property. I'll be around to it.

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0: 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There's a concerned sister for her sister, reference a boyfriend of Herbert.
1: Copy, go ahead.
0: Everything is 10-4 up here. They've been advised to separate for a little while. Everything's 10-4 up here.
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1: You can label that walk-in as harassment, and you can go ahead and close that out, SNR, and I'll be off duty.

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1: And her kids off. 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She did state that the employees inside were the ones that told her to call law enforcement so she could get the camera footage.
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0: Bellevue Lane, Beckley. Caller advised that the door appears to be either unsecured or has been tampered with. Stated it's open, but the hinges appear damaged. Requesting officers check the residence. Stated he's not sure if anybody's living there at this time. Stated it's been a rental property.
1: Copy.
0: 211, can you back?

to a call holding 200 Newer Town Center, Workforce, West Virginia. Caller was leaving the area there and stated there was a male subject in a black or dark colored vehicle with his head down.

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2: 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He couldn't advise exactly where in the workforce parking lot it was, other than he was leaving the parking lot when he saw it.
0: Copy.

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1: He stated it was a dark-colored passenger car, possibly black.
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0: 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Ocean Victor Mike 105. I'll be in front of Lynn's Welding Gas and Equipment, White State Street, for about 200 bucks.
1: Copy. What was the vehicle description?

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0: contact with the plant. There's still a no-show. You can clear this. If she calls back in, I'll come back out.
1: Copy. That was running down the street crying. She believed he was being chased by a group of teenagers. The only description she had for them was one of them was wearing a white shirt, blessing going towards King Tut, requesting officer to check the area.
0: Copy.
1: 211, can you back?
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Repeating pager 635. Respond to 100 Hilton Lane, Chick-fil-A in Beckley for chest pains.

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I had a call come in, 29 Bypass Plaza in Beckley at Dollar Tree. Caller advised a dark gray, smaller vehicle has pulled up next to them and is exposing them

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0: Ground Control, Pager 602, respond to 201 McGinnis Street in Beckley for an 84-year-old female. Breathing difficulty. Repeating, Pager 602, respond to 201 McGinnis Street in Beckley for a breathing difficulty at 1614.
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1: Control 675 is clear company traffic in the area of Raleigh Hill. We have one ILS paramedic.
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1: Yes.
0: 212 Resource Drive at Allegheny Wood Products in Beckley. Complaint advised subjects are stealing copper from this business. Complaint's contractor told him that they've been there recently. He is requesting for law enforcement to respond and check the area and make sure no one is living in the sawmill and to start extra patrols.
1: Air Force.

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a FMRS client, 40-year-old female that lives alone, has children in the residence. She's been persistent with her appointments and she has not answered any of the complainant's calls all day. Last time they spoke with the female was on Friday, Bray. They advised that they haven't checked the hospitals and they normally go and pick her up for her appointments, and whenever they went today, she didn't answer the door. They're requesting to check the welfare.

0: Trees.
1: Go transferring this female from headquarters to manager's office. 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

They were there in front of the store. It should be a gray, smaller SUV, and the complainant was in a maroon RAV4.

Central, pager 612, response at 913 Table Rock Road in Grandview for a 79-year-old female. Sick call. Repeating, pager 612, respond to 913 Table Rock Road in Grandview for a sick call at 1638.

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0: Control, pager 603, respond to 133 Burton Street in Sprague for 18-year-old female having chest pains. Repeating, pager 603, respond to 133 Burton Street in Sprague for chest pains at 1640.
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0: 247 Patrol.
1: Okay.
0: Just want to advise you of a disturbance, 104 Avenue. I was going to dispatch.
1: Are you there?
2: Yeah, 10-4.
0: Copy. It's a disturbance, 100 Park Maple Avenue, Sophia. They said there was a white female, white male. The male was chasing the female down the road and up the road. They were last seen walking towards Maple Avenue, towards a house that's known to have drugs.
2: 10-4, do you have any Sophia units on?
0: Negative.

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Highway 601. Respondents off 10, McCulloch driving Beckley. 28-year-old male has a wound on his left leg. Is infected and green. Advised unable to stand. Repeating Pager 601. Respondents off 10, McCulloch driving Beckley. 1651.

Charlie Control, Pager 610, 610, responding 124, Brookshire Lane, Access Plus in Beckley. 97-year-old female, conscious, weakness, and AFib, RVR, abnormal EKG. Repeat, responding 124, Brookshire Lane, Beckley, at 1656.

0: Patrol, Patriot 610, 610, second zone, Spinal 124, Brookshire Lane in Beckley, 97-year-old female, conscious, weakness, is in AFib, RVR, pain, stable. Repeating respond on 124, Brookshire Lane, access plus in Beckley, second zone, 1657.
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Those subjects are GOA. 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

0: pager 602, response is 510 Ewer Avenue, Building B, apartment 17, in Beckley for mental emotional, 17-year-old male. Repeating, pager 602, respond to 510 Ewer Avenue, Building B, apartment 17 for mental emotional, 1712.
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1: 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We're

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1: 149.
0: Yes, ma'am. 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She's going to call if Mars. Very clear. Trust me.
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0: object in the front that's cussing and screaming and throwing food and rocks, slamming things in the rock lobby. He's going to be wearing blue jeans and a black shirt, long hair.
1: Copy. Passing the deck now. Just a minute.
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1: 612.
0: 602 arriving, Bar 8.
1: Copy.
2: Didn't need to talk to him. He damaged either.
3: Yeah, he didn't damage anything. Apparently he was threatening some customers, but they've already left. They just went trespassed.

0: to you by the next description of your own level.
1: Yeah, I checked the trail down to Central. Nobody here.
0: Hey, possibly could have went over to see something. I could check that. Control 28, you can clear it for now.

0: long hair. He's walking into the marathon down here on 3rd now.
1: Copy, I'm coming up.
0: Is that anybody with him?
1: They didn't say. They just said it was him. Control off. Possibly out on that mail here. Marathon, Little General, 3rd Avenue.
2: Copy, 1724.
1: 25, I'll be out here with. Copy, 1724. They said they just came from 4th Street, just by him.
0: Yeah, they appear to be coming from that direction when I saw them.

0: Roger.
1: 153.
2: 153.
1: I'll take that one. One person calling MacArthur.

107 Mullen Street, Beverly. To hear a disturbance in the background, caller stated that Demetrius Burns was trying to leave in a gray truck, fighting with subjects on scene. Copy. They're advising he was trying to leave in a gray truck going towards Ewart. He lives on Claude. It's going to be a Demetrius Burns. Female stating that it was initially verbal, but now she's telling my partner that he was physical with a juvenile on scene.

0: There was no make, model, anything.
1: Ram 1500.
2: Dark gray.
3: Control 6012. 6012. We're in route to barge. 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
1: 602.
0: 602, do you have traffic for us?
1: Negative.

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0: Those individuals are going to be GOA. You can clear this SNR, please.
1: Copy.
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0: name is, to come here and check out one of the females. She's got some small lacerations on her neck and arm.
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0: Major 612, respond to Dan Mott, who's in Ritter Drive in Daniels for MVA with injury. Five, there is a baby inside of the vehicle. Repeating, Major 612, respond to Dan Mott, who's in Ritter Drive in Daniels for MVA with injury at 1743.
1: In Ritter Drive in Daniels at 1743.
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0: Belmont Vista and Ringer Drive intersection at Daniels. Can you advise?
1: Mason comes on, we're going to take it.
0: Copy. 147, control. 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It's going to be a gray Kia and a red vehicle that has flipped. There is a baby inside of the vehicle. We do have EMS and fire dispatch.
1: 10-4, I'll be in there. 147-149, I'm already heading that way.
2: 10-4, I appreciate you.
1: Sorry, copy that direct.
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0: Go ahead.
1: First one's going to be 9-Fox-6552. The second one is going to be, Virginia, October 9-Fox-687. Can you catch both of those cards, please?

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Vandalism, destruction of property, 2472, Clear Fork Road in Clear Creek. Complaint about they went to the cemetery. One of the headstones has been knocked over. One of them has been moved, like someone's attempting to steal it. They're requesting response to their residents so they can show you how to get into the cemetery.

Patrol, Area Sam's Club, in Gatton Clear.

0: 100 block North Eisenhower. Caller advised there's a white male, blonde curly hair, blue shirt, black pants, no shoes, that was running down the roadway going towards the skate park from Johnstown. Seemed to be scared and was out of breath, holding a phone, no weapon seen. Requesting officers attempt to locate and check on him.
1: Copy.

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1: 149.
0: If you haven't done so already, I'm going to need two wreckers. Just rotate the overs next.
1: Copy.

0: Control, Maxwellville Road Fire Command. We were able to get the patient into the residence. All fire department units are clear.
1: Copy.
2: Coming in 340 South Bay Street at Wilbert Payne Attorney's Office. One of the employees there is advising there's a Toyota Zion, blue in color, that's been parked on the property. He's stating that they've called Laxton's to pick up the vehicle and that Laxton's refused to respond without an officer. She did the windows roll down and it's been there for a while. She was requesting an officer.
0: Copy. You can inform them that they can call a different tow company. We don't need to be there to their property.
2: Copy.

0: 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Going past CJ's, walk towards the skate park.
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0: 243.
1: 43, I just came through there. I don't

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0: Copy that. Are they getting both?
1: Affirmative.
0: Copy, thank you. I'll relay those.

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0: B&E, not in progress, 113, Fawn Lane, in Quill Ridge. Complaint advisor, vehicles were broken into sometime last night. Her cards are missing. Her husband has a high-powered BB gun and a knife that has went missing from his truck. They're requesting a public service only at this time.

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0: 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It's shut down at the intersection of 4H Lake Road and rear drive. Same on this one. If they're coming from Beaver, they can go to Grandview and go that way.

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Break. Union Speedwell for a Mustang, faded hood, driving recklessly up Nebraska and Hull Street, possibly doing

0: 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Possible unknown if the driver is under the influence. Black male. All units be well at 1832. G28, you copy that BOM.
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0: that's a valid operator and no history. Correction, there is history showing suspended, revoked, non-DUI, no active DUIs.
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Give me Glenn, my location.

对象，就Civil Matter 582 Old Greenview Road. Caller advised that his ex-wife was borrowing his trailer. They got into an argument over text earlier today. Female told the complainant to come and get it. He is now there at her residence. She has it hitched up to a trailer. He's requesting law enforcement response.

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open now. You can go and clear me off this guard.

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Alaska. That complaint called back and advised he possibly has a terminal grade front in a temporary registration, but she was unable to get it.

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0: Mitch.
1: Busy Afghani. Control 66, going to be busy out of county.
0: Call me.

5-1-9. Hold for now. Yes, sir. You show me clear of Raleigh General and route back to headquarters. 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

0: 256, control.
1: Good.
0: Assault already occurred at 166 Borden Street, Callaway Heights. Complaint advised that there was a suspect speeding down the road in a white Chevy truck, almost ran the... She is back at her residence at 203 McMurray Street. She's requesting law enforcement.

Patrol.

0: Control.
1: You're hit for 35.
0: No other units available. Disturbance 138, Angels Rest and Sprague. Officers on scene earlier took Matthew Green off of the property to Travel Lodge. He is now back at the property, hitting the Clayton's door, yelling and cursing at the complainant. Mel does live on the property in a tent, but he will not stay in that area.

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I'll be en route with 135.

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1, respond 203 McBerry Street, Callaway Heights. Per request of law enforcement on scene, referencing an assault already occurred, repeating 601, respond 203 McBerry Street,

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0: 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They are en route.
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